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0: Such a big anthem, Donnell Jones, the Celestia Lopez. You know what's up. On Kistery.
1: Kistery.
0: We are doing it once again. £750,000 being given away on Friday. And if you haven't entered since our last draw on Friday just gone, you're not in the draw. Okay, so you need to get involved once again for £750,000. And our winner from Friday just gone, Dawn, is still pinching herself.
2: Why me? I mean, I do these things, enter competitions, so why me? But then I think, well, why not me? And I can give so much back now, so I can donate to my charities, and I can look after my family, and just so much good as well. So, oh my goodness, that's me.
0: 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Good luck.
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Drake and Rihanna, Take Care on Kiss 3, DJ Pied Piper as well. Do you really like it? For the Garage Massive, it is Wednesday morning. And what's going on today? Something a little bit special if you are an England fan. It's happening tonight, isn't it? We'll talk about that later.

0: 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To England, obviously. 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Of course we can. Right, coming up, loads more. 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

and Kelly, Dilemma on Kiss 3, Sean Paul with We Be Burning as well. I'm Jake with your old school and anthems, and this is what we need at this time of the morning, right? If you're just getting towards the end of the night shift and you need something relaxing, or if you're just waking up and you can't quite face the day yet, that was for you. It's Mary Mary. This one's Shackles.

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The Cheetham with Mate Love. This is Kistery. I'm all about these massive tunes, taking it right back to where it all began. Huge party hip hop this morning. This is good. Right, Daft Punk playing for you in the next couple of minutes. I love that tune I'm going to drop. Before that, though, Milo, first in Miami Sound Machine. That's easy for me to say.

0: with Thrift Shop on Kistory. Kistory. We are doing it once again. £750,000 being given away on Friday. And if you haven't entered since our last draw on Friday just gone, you're not in the draw. Okay, so you need to get involved once again to £750,000. And our winner from Friday just gone, Dawn, is still pinching herself.
1: Why me? I mean, I do these things, enter competitions, so why me? But then I think, well, why not me? And I can give so much back now, so I can donate to my charities, and I can look after my family, and I can do so much good as well. So, oh my goodness, that's me.
0: 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Good luck.

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Run DMC versus Jason Nevins, it's like that. Akon, Kobe O'Donis and Cardinal Official with Beautiful. These are all the biggest anthems in the world of Kiss. We drop me a few 24-7 on Kiss 3. I'm Jake. And I'm looking after you till Michael gets here at 6 o'clock this morning. Calvin Harris, one of his bangers, right after this from Ja Rule.

0: 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Sounding big. I've got Destiny's Child playing very soon. History.
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2: Well, the wait is over as England finally kick off their World Cup campaign tonight. Thousands of fans have flown out to the US to watch them take on Croatia in Dallas. Jude Bellingham and Bukayo Saka will be fighting for a place in the starting lineup. Well, whoever's picked this lot are ready for another roller coaster ride.
3: I think it's going to be difficult. I think we're going to have to struggle through quite a few games.
4: I feel like Tuchel's got a good system going now.
3: I think it's going to be 2-0. 2-0 England. I think it's going to be quite an easy dispatch.
5: I think 4-0. I think Croatia. I think Croatia will crumble in the second half.
2: Last night, Lionel Messi equaled the all-time goal-scoring record of the tournament. He scored a hat-trick as Argentina beat Algeria 3-0. Next, and it's claimed that younger men are far less likely to spot that controlling someone's spending is abuse. Research has found just nearly one in five 18 to 24-year-olds don't consider it abusive behaviour. A record-breaking 12 tonnes of cannabis has been seized by UK Border Force. The drugs, with an estimated worth of £139 million, was hidden inside two shipping containers arriving in Southampton from Canada. Three people have been arrested. And Perry Edwards says her wedding was the best day of her life. The 32-year-old Little Mix star married professional footballer Alex Oxlade-Chamberlain in Portugal last Saturday. Keep up to date with everything KISS. Just find us on socials. I'm Aileen O'Sullivan.
6: Non-stop. Old school and anthems.
7: Old school and anthems.
8: Jake, thank you. Catch you tomorrow. Good morning. We've made it again. It is Wednesday, my dudes. History breakfast just before six. I'm Michael, so another bangers. Hope you're right. Hope you slept okay. Sean Paul's

0: Kissery breakfast, good morning. It is Wednesday, my dudes.
1: Yeah.
0: You got to hold a give, do it at the right time. You can be slow or fast, but you must get to the light that never hit you and hurt you. Defend and attack, there's only one way to beat them. Get round the back and catch me if you can, cause I'm an England man, and what I'm looking for is a master plan. Three lions, no, wrong bit. Three lions on my chest, you know we can't go singing for England. England! Since 1990, that song has been going.
1: Well,
0: and it feels like it's been to defend and attack. There's only one way to beat them. Get round the back and catch me if you can, cause I'm an England man, and what I'm looking for.

0: 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I kind of know which one I'd prefer, but I'll play either if you voice note it to us. 0333 21 55 55. Aya Rapture and B.O.B. coming up.
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0: So when they do this bit, they may say hi. Do you do the
1: hi?
0: And then they may say hey. Or write you neurotypical. I don't know.
2: We do.
0: We do. A lot. B.O.B. Bruno Mars, Nothing on You, Kistory. I got Ludacris with Missy Elliott, Gossip Folks coming up next. You know the version we play of that is the Fatboy Slim remix. Have you entered yet? Are you coming to see him? 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

0: Love Inc, you're a superstar. Kistery, how's the pollen today? This feels like a regular thing with Rosie.
1: Oh,
0: that we have
1: I'm
0: to,
1: sorry.
0: In the first like half hour of the show, just be like, are you okay?
1: Yeah, I'm so sorry to you because you don't care about my pollination. However, today's a bit of a Strugal City.
0: You had three Alevias yesterday, didn't you? And you're only supposed to medically have two.
1: Yeah. Other antihistamine brands are available, obviously.
0: Is that why you're walking around like Snoop Dogg today? Just a little bit like, yes, sir. That's going to be Rosie's response to everything. Yes, sir. Got that pilot? Yes, sir.

0: West Coast bounce on a Wednesday morning. Warren G and Nate Dogg regulate. I know what you could do with that money. I know.
1: History.
0: On your little Fiat Sicento or whatever you're driving around in, you can get the little boom, boom, boom through the front bit. What's the hydraulics?
2: Pimp My Ride.
0: Yeah, Pimp My Ride style. You can get that. You can just pretend that you're like Warren G and Nate Dogg. Trying to regulate us. Right, £750,000 on Friday again, because we're doing this every Friday throughout June, all right? So if you're thinking, wait, have I entered this one or not? Right, check first, because you may have entered last week's and thought that you're in this week's, but you're not in this week's. And then when it comes to this week's draw, you'll miss out. You'll be like, I thought it was it. £750,000, £750,000 on Friday, a new draw, another shot of winning a life-changing amount of money for you and your family. Quickest way in the draw, the word cash in a text to 64100, C-A-S-H 64100. 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All the rules for this network competition are there, but you can enter there as well, or you can call this number charged at the standard rate, 03434 212 413. You've got to be over the age of 18 wherever you're entering. 5 p.m. on Friday is when lines shut. Enter before then. Just do it now, because you'll have other bits to do. 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Be ready to answer that phone call to change your life. £750,000 will be yours. 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Good luck.
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14: Well, after months of excitement building, it is finally England's turn to step up as they face Croatia in their first World Cup game tonight. Up to 15,000 fans are expected in Dallas, including Luke from Watford, who's made the journey.
21: I've been going to England games since I was probably about 10 years old. The reason being is because I was a Watford fan, and I never believe that I'll be able to see Watford play in Europe. So the closest I can get to supporting a team at a major tournament will be through England.
14: Kickoff is at 9 o'clock tonight. Well, last night, Lionel Messi became the World Cup's joint top all-time scorer with a hat-trick. Reigning champions Argentina started their defence with a victory over Algeria. A body has been found by those who've been looking for a 23-year-old British man who disappeared after going swimming in Portugal. It was recovered off the coast of Albufeira yesterday. Nearly one in five 18 to 24-year-old men don't consider that controlling someone's spending is abuse. It comes as a group of banks have teamed up to try and highlight economic abusive behaviours. And the Grammy Awards is switching things up for 2027. Five new categories are being added to one of the world's most prestigious music honours, and there are going to be changes on how many times someone can be entered for Best New Artist from 3 to 4. Keep up to date with everything KISS, just find us on socials. I'm Aileen O'Sullivan.

0: Been away for a week. You miss me?
1: Yeah, sure. 0-3-3-3-3-3-5-5-5 saying that it's cold and rainy in Northern Ireland this morning. Might not stay that way though, mate. We are expecting. I saw on my weather app this morning that it's going to be cloudy all day until about the time that the England game kicks off. And then they're saying that from Friday onwards in the UK, we may have another mini heatwave coming. So lots of reasons to be excited this morning, other than the fact that

0: Change the Way You Kiss Me on Kiss 3. He was performing at our Kiss 3 live events last summertime, and we're getting close to them happening this year. Bristol first, 27th of this month. Pied Piper, Oxide Neutrino, Sweet Female Attitude. Loads more, then Blackheath next month on the 25th of July. We played DJ Luck and MC Neat a little while ago. They're going to be there. Lisa Mafia, Oxide Neutrino as well. For all of the tickets and finding out all of the details about all of the gigs, everything's at playkissery.com. Eve, play next.
1: 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Yeah. 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

0: I think it might be that noise makes me do my stink face. Nightcrawlers pushing Finland on. History, good morning. England's debut in the World Cup tonight, but Japanese fans are my favourite forever.
1: Nice to meet you.
2: Okay, how excited are you?
1: Excuse me.
2: Okay.
1: I cannot speak English, but but I'm excited!
2: I love it! Yeah, baby! Let's go!
0: I can't speak English, but then goes on to speak perfect English. Oh. You smashed it, bro.

0: So on Friday, we're giving you a chance to win tickets to see Fatboy Slim in a way that you've probably never seen him before. This Friday, one lucky Kistery listener gets the chance to win a pair of tickets to see Fatboy Slim live at an intimate grassroots venue in Brighton on Sunday, 28th of June. 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Just saying, just giving you the warning of that. We've got two finalists who are going to go head-to-head on Friday's show. 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
1: History.

on Kistery. You know she features on the FIFA World Cup 2026 official album with the banger with Davido and Major Lazer called No Place Like Home. She's also got another song coming out with Dobbs at the moment, which is called something like Torture of the Heart, which sounds like... Okay, that sounds way too deep for me to want to listen to at the moment. But my favourite thing about Nelly Furtado is because she's on the official FIFA album. She's being taken to football matches as part of the World Cup. But it's very clear that she doesn't really want to be there. She's not a fan. She's never chosen to go to a football match of her own accord. She's just going because she's sort of contractually obliged.

0: money again on Friday, every single Friday throughout June. I know it's the same amount every week, so you might be a little bit like, wait, what? I did this one already, didn't I? £750,000, £750,000 every single Friday throughout June. There we go. Dragged it out. This was Angie from a couple of weeks ago who almost didn't enter, and this is why you should.
1: I nearly didn't do it, and I thought, I'm going on holiday. There's no point me doing it. And I'm so pleased I did it.
0: There's no point me doing it, but I've just won loads of money. Oh my God. That can be you. If you're in that moment right now and you're thinking, maybe, should I, don't know, am I even in the draw? Check your texts. See the last time you sent one. If you're in this week's draw already, good. Wait till Friday. 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
14: The wait is over as England finally kick off their World Cup campaign tonight.
15: We dream. I think we have a right to dream, but we don't want to be delusional.
14: The boss there, Thomas Tuchel, well, about 15,000 fans are thought to have travelled out to Dallas to watch England taking on Croatia. Kick-off's at 9 o'clock tonight, so some of the younger fans have been telling Kiss they're going to be going to some pretty extreme lengths to get their mums and dads to let them stay up.
16: I'll bribe them. I'll tidy my room, I'll walk the dog, I'll clean the dishes.
17: It'll take some serious persuading, but I reckon I can do it with my skills.
14: Next time we've heard a body's been found by teams who've been searching for a British 23-year-old in Portugal who'd gone missing while swimming off the coast of Albufeira last week. Saying that younger men are far less likely to spot that controlling someone's spending is abuse. Researchers found that nearly one in five 18 to 24-year-olds don't consider it to be abusive behaviour. And back to the World Cup to finish, Lionel Messi's equaled the record of 16 World Cup goals. He scored a hat-trick as Argentina began their title defence with a 3-0 win over Algeria. Keep up to date with everything Kiss. Just find us on socials. I'm Aileen O'Sullivan.
18: Jiggle that.
19: Ayo.
20: Old school and anthem.
21: This is
22: good morning. Just before 8 o'clock, you're on Kiss Three from Kiss. Old school and anthems coming up. I'm Michael Sutton. I'm out 0333 21 55 55. That's the Kiss Three WhatsApp number. If you're comfortable enough to sit around and wait for Dane Bowers going, "Freak me, baby." Yeah, then you're going to get that in a minute.

and Clint Eastwood on Kiss 3. Garage Bangers, oi oi, Friday nights from 9, you know we're all over them. I love the taste of whipped cream. Yay! You know Dane was like that back in the day. Well, now he's like, I love the taste of Kohler's trades. I'm on my trading journey. Forex beginner. Learning to trade. Yeah! That's all he's posting about on Instagram at the moment. I followed you on Instagram because I was into your music, not because I wanted trading tips. Dane

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0: first time you heard this song?
1: Yeah.
0: Did it feel like it changed your life in some way? You were like, yeah. What is this?
1: I was literally 10 and I was like, oh my days.
0: I'm 10 and I'm skanking out. Let's go. Shake that leg. Come on, 10-year-old Rosie. So there's been a lot of chat about the Beckhams recently. Brooklyn, obviously not part of the family anymore. He's decided to sort of like just do his own thing. Because the World Cup is happening, David and the rest of the family have got like probably contractual obligations to be at football events. Brooklyn has decided to advertise for DoorDash.
1: Yeah.
0: And this is a phrase within the advert.
2: You're probably wondering why I'm watching the FIFA World Cup 2026 from home.
3: It's a long story.
0: It is a long story. But we have time. Like, tell us. Like, we've been wanting to know for ages about what was the dance moves like. Tell us about the dance moves that your mum was doing at your

0: Coco and Roisin Murphy sing it back on Kiss 3. Warren is on WhatsApp this morning. He says, can I get a shout out to Simon? Still trying to keep up with the lads, almost 95 years of age. Work wouldn't be the same without you, Fossil.
1: What a nickname.
0: And, like, I know that's a rude message. And normally I'd be like, I don't want to read out a rude message. I don't want to be rude and offensive. But I also know that that's how work people talk to each other.
2: Get out now.
0: So, yeah, whatever. Although we won't read all the rude messages, but we might do some of them. 0333 21 55 55 Kiss 3 WhatsApp. Right, this Friday we're getting two of you here, right here, to compete. To be seeing Fatboy Slim live in a way that you have never and probably might never see him ever again at an intimate, close gig in his hometown of Brighton on Sunday 28th of June. It's celebrating everywhere at once, powered by the National Lottery. This Friday we're getting two super fans on, so you need to be a bit of a Fatboy Slim nutter. But in the nice way, right? Like that you're welcome to on the gigs. No restraining orders in place or anything like that, right? 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And then two of you will go head-to-head on Friday's show to win your way in. A pair of tickets to see Fatboy Slim in Brighton, Sunday 28th of June. We'll sort out your travel and accommodation as well. 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

0: 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Crank that. 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
1: Yeah.
0: Which you have to do. You have to crank that.
1: Yo! I sounded a bit angry, sorry.
0: When he brought that song out, did crank that mean something else? Because that's not what I think he means.

0: Class of 2007 is coming up. Oh, I've spoiled it now. Oh, but have I spoiled it? I might have made it even more enjoyable for you. It's coming up in a bit. Want to get you in the draw for this Friday. I know it's the same amount that we've had for the last few weeks, but every Friday throughout June, we are giving away the same amount of money, which is a huge, life-changing, generational-changing amount of money. £750,000, 750 grand tax-free, could be all yours on Friday. 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All the rules for this network competition are there. And you can enter there as well. Or call this number charged at the standard rate. 03-434-212-413. Wherever you're entering, you've got to be over the age of 18. Do it by 5 p.m. on Friday. That's when lines shut. We'll make a phone call shortly after lines shut. Just answer that phone call. And it's you. You're the one. Play the air horn. You're going to be winning £750,000 if you answer that call on Friday. But you got to be in the draw first. The word cash to 64100 or makemeawinner.co.uk. Good luck. The class off is next.
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12: After months of excitement building, it is finally England's turn to step up as they face Croatia in their first World Cup game tonight. Up to 15,000 fans are expected in Dallas, including Luke from Watford, who's travelled over.
13: I've been going to England games since I was probably about 10 years old. I never believe that I'll be able to see Watford play in Europe, so the closest I can get to supporting a team at a major tournament will be through England.
12: Well, the boss, Thomas Tuchel, says he wants England to enjoy our mission.
14: It's the biggest tournament in the world. It's the biggest competition. The biggest players play in the same tournament. So we know that it comes with the responsibility, and the responsibility is on the effort.
12: Kick-off's at 9 o'clock tonight. Next, a body's been found by those who've been looking for a 23-year-old British man who disappeared after going swimming in Portugal. It was recovered off the coast of Albufeira yesterday. Almost one in five 18 to 24-year-old men don't consider controlling someone's spending to be abuse. It comes as a group of banks have teamed up to try and highlight economic abusive behaviours. And back to the World Cup, Lionel Messi's equaled the all-time goal-scoring record at the tournament, scoring a hat-trick as Argentina got their campaign underway with a 3-0 win over Algeria. Keep up to date with everything Kiss, just find us on socials. I'm Aileen O'Sullivan.
15: Thank you, Aileen. Good morning. Just before 9 o'clock, Kistory. 1 year of Kiss's history playing for the next hour. It's the class of 2007, starting with Rihanna.
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or last time even, we're going to hear from Timbaland throughout this out. He was in a bit of a peak moment in that year, wasn't he? I can't believe that this song hasn't made the full cut, but this came out in that year as well. Chris Brown and T-Pain had the number one song in November 2007 with their collaboration Kiss Kiss. Became a banger in the club from then until now. It's still going on now. It's the class of 07 on Kissery. Every weekday from 9, 1 year of Kiss's history. This is With Every Heartbeat, Robin.

0: Gym Class Heroes. Cupid's Chokeholds. Take a look at his girlfriend. In 2007, Travie McCoy was exclusively dating Katy Perry, and she even appeared in the music video for that. Now she's dating a former prime minister. Who's he dating? The class of 2007, Steve Jobs unveiled the original iPhone in January of that year, revolutionising mobile technology and requiring us to put a ban on for children many years later. Class of
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1: 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You are about to hear about a burger dripping with unapologetic indulgence. The new

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0: Are you cranking it this morning?
1: See what I mean about the title of it? 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
0: Class of 2007, Soldier Boy. You!
2: Aha! Avast ye! Dead men tell no tales, warrant a plank!
0: Things like that, we were saying, sort of. Well, some of us were. The summer box office dominated by massive sequels or threequels, including Pirates of the Caribbean at World's End, Spider-Man 3, and Shrek the Third. I'm a stallion, baby. Last night, DJ saved my life. Seamus Hardy.

0: to sign a historic contract with MLS side LA Galaxy, instantly transforming the profile of soccer in the United States. And part of that deal was Inter Miami, the club that he now owns. There you go. T2 Heartbroken.
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0: Right, so what are you doing if you win this money on Friday? Are you doing a once-in-a-lifetime thing or a life-in-a-once-time thing?
13: What do you mean by that?
0: Hey. We were talking about this the other day, right? Once-in-a-lifetime thing, don't know, maybe going to the other side of the world and seeing a big football match that might be happening for your nation, whoever you support. Ooh, don't know. That would be a once-in-a-lifetime sort of thing, right? But a life-in-a-once-time thing is if you get the 750 grand, you just go, be sensible with it. You go, sort your house out, you go, sort your family out, maybe a nice new car, maybe a little speedboat on the side, and invest the rest in a low-yield savings account. Like, I don't know which one of those it is. Maybe a combination of the two. But you can do either, because this is a huge amount of money that we're giving away on Friday, right? £750,000 could be all yours and in your bank account by 6 p.m. on Friday night. That is crazy! Dawn was last week's winner. Every week it's a guaranteed winner. Also, every week throughout June, it is 750 grand, right? £750,000. So you need to keep track of which ones you're in and which ones you're not. Are you in this week's? No! Okay, I've got all the details for you. The word cash to 64100 in a text. C-A-S-H to 64100. 250 plus your standard network rate. Makemeawinner.co.uk. Enter there. All the rules for this network competition are there as well. Or you can call this number charged at the standard rate. 03-434-212-413. You've got to be over the age of 18 wherever you're entering. Lines close at 5 p.m. on Friday. Shortly after lines shut, we'll make a phone call and keep making phone calls until we speak to someone. And that person is our guaranteed winner of £750,000 on Friday. Then they've got the once-in-a-lifetime, life-in-a-once-time thing that they need to decide. But that's their problem. Or maybe your problem. The word cash to 64100. Good luck.

0: Want Your Soul. It's the class of 2007 on Kiss 3. Viral moment from that year that everyone knows.
1: Ow! Ow, Johnny! Ow! Johnny! That really hurt!
0: That really hurt, Charlie. Since COVID, I don't think kids are putting their fingers in other kids' mouths, but Charlie bit the finger in 2007.

0: It may even be the case that I haven't heard that since 2007. But what a song, man. Was hammering this on Kiss back in the day. Jay Holiday and Ben. Jojo, Too Little Too Late before that as well. The class of 2007. What a year! We'll be back doing a different year of Kiss's history tomorrow morning from 9. Any you might have missed in the last month will be available for you on Rayo. Different one tomorrow morning from 9. We'll catch you from 6. And Hattie's up next, continuing the old school. Get her on WhatsApp, 03333-215555. Have a great day. Catch you tomorrow, mate.
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10: England boss Thomas Tuchel says his squad is ready for their World Cup tournament opener against Croatia tonight in the US.
11: We dream. I think we have a right to dream, but we don't want to be delusional.
10: About 15,000 fans are thought to have travelled out to Dallas. Back here, it's a late one. Kickoff's at 9 o'clock tonight. Some of the younger fans have been telling Kiss they're prepared to go to some extreme lengths to get their mums and dads to let them stay up.
12: I'll bribe them. I'll tidy my room. I'll walk the dog. I'll clean the dishes.
13: It'll take some serious persuading, but I reckon I can do it with my skills.
10: In other news, a body has been found by teams who had been searching for a British 23-year-old in Portugal. He'd gone missing while swimming off the coast of Albufeira last week. And Perry Edwards says her wedding was the best day of her life. The 32-year-old Little Mix star married professional footballer Alex Oxlade-Chamberlain on Saturday. Keep up to date with everything Kiss. Just find us on socials. I'm Aileen O'Sullivan.
14: Non-stop. 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
14: History.
16: Michael on breakfast has just reminded me how good 2007 was. Class of perfect this morning. He'll be back tomorrow morning. It's Hattie with your old school.

0: is Kiss Tree with Stan, Eminem and Dido. Go on, producer Joe. How many songs can you name that have rain sound effects in them?
1: I thought you meant like rain. I thought you meant like it's raining men or rain dance. I didn't know you meant rain.
0: Purple rain.
1: Purple rain.
0: Any more?
1: I think that's it.
0: Happy Wednesday.

0: on Kistry. It's Hattie with you. England tonight, first game of the World Cup. Don't know why I'm whispering. Quite excited about it, to be honest. Have you decided where you're watching it? Well, the panic feels kind of real, doesn't it? About whether we're going to get a table at the pub. Like, reserving a table at the pub on a Wednesday kind of feels illegal, doesn't it? But imagine if we turn up, you're there at like 9:15, you're like, oh no, I can't see the screen. It's going to be a disaster. So what era of England shirt are you going with tonight? Come and let me know what your plans are for the game. 0333 21 55 55. And you know the score on Kids Street, old school and anthems with Avicii on the way, and we'll do Sweet Female Attitude in a bit.
1: Yeah. Mornings with Subway.
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Caught you out with a bit of Avicii. Hey, brother. I don't know if it's just because it's World Cup Day, but I feel really giddy today. I don't know, maybe I just didn't have enough sleep or whatever. Hello to Rob, who's been in touch on WhatsApp. 033 33 21 55 55. He said, Hattie, I'm going to be wearing England's 96 shirt tonight. Isn't that like notoriously known for being the worst World Cup England shirt of all time? Like, there was me thinking it was resigned to the history books, but you do you. Just, yeah, maybe don't go to the pub wearing it. That's what I'm saying. Robert Miles incoming. And if you fancy getting your grubby mitts on £750,000 on Friday, sit tight. I'll give you a

widely regarded as a karaoke classic, considering it doesn't have any lyrics whatsoever. Robert Miles and Children. History. So on Friday, we are paying out £750,000. Like we have every Friday throughout June, the winning does not stop. 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If you don't do it now, well, you could do it tomorrow. You could do it Friday, but you might forget. 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So just do it now, all right? 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You do need to be over 18. Once we close the lines at 5 p.m. on Friday, just pick up your phone and you will win £750,000 in your account straight after the call. And it's tax-free. So, you know, if you're like self-employed and you have to pay your tax bill at the end of the year and you're like, oh, that money is so stressful seeing it go out. No, you won't have to do that. Like, you literally get to keep all of it to yourself. Be as greedy as you want with it. Spend it on yourself entirely. I don't know, you could treat your loved ones if you want, but you don't have to. It's all yours. You can do whatever on earth you want with it. Cash to see.

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22: The beats that make you move.

So J-Lo said, after she divorced Ben Affleck, it was like to figure herself out. I mean, after going back there again, surely she must have realised. This guy, I know what it was. I reckon he was leaving the loose seat up the whole time. I mean, typically.

0: ultimate festival weekender. 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VIP tickets to a Kistri event of your choice. That is a mega prize in itself, isn't it? Plus, we'll just throw in £1,000. That'll sort out your travel, your accommodation, spending money, get yourself a new outfit or whatever. Now, if you know your Kistri anthems, this one is for you. Give me a call right now. You might have heard it. We've been doing it all week. I will play you a super short clip of a track. Then all you've got to do is tell me the track or the artist, okay? Hopefully it'll be dead easy. I know it's a very short clip, but if you know your anthems, you're going to absolutely smash it. Get it right. The whole VIP experience is yours. Get it wrong, and we move to the next caller for the chance to grab this prize. That hasn't happened this week. We've had first person every time. B yesterday. On Monday, it was Chloe. What are you waiting for? Give me a call right now. 0333 21 55 55.
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Big Wednesday morning energy in the form of Fatboy Slim. So we are still waiting. Apparently Beyonce was going to put out an album a couple of weeks ago. There were rumours of it. What do you think's taking her so long? I don't know, maybe she just missed a train or something like the rest of us and just couldn't be bothered.

0: Don't tell him on History It's Hattie with you. And it is time to go to the phones to see if we can get somebody to bag a VIP History Weekender tickets and £1,000 with Subway. Hello, who's on line six?
1: Steve.
0: Hello, Steve. How are you doing?
1: Yeah, good. How are you?
0: Yes, I'm very well, thank you. Right, are you ready to play Subway Sound Selector?
2: I'm ready.
0: Okay, have you been listening this week? You know what the score is?
2: Yeah, I know where it goes.
0: All right, so how confident are you? I'm going to play you a 2-second clip.
2: Well, I feel like I've got to get it right, as everyone else has this week. Fingers crossed.
0: Fingers crossed. You're the first person to play. Let's see if you know what this is. You either need to give me the name of the artist or the band or the title of the track, okay? Here it is. Go on.
1: God.
0: I'll give it to you one more time. Come on, Steve. I've got faith in you.
2: I know it in my head. I just can't. Nah, I don't know.
0: Oh, mate, I'm so sorry. Keep trying tomorrow.
2: Don't worry.
0: We're doing it tomorrow and Friday as well. Wishing you all the best of luck. We're going to have to go to our next caller.
2: Thanks.
0: Hello, who's on line eight?
3: Hello, it's Jamie.
0: Jamie?
3: Yes.
0: Right, are you ready to play Subway Sound Selector?
3: I certainly am.
0: Excellent. I'm going to play you a 2-second clip. I really hope you get it. Are you ready for it?
3: I am.
0: Here we go.
3: Where Love Lives. I know it's Where Love Lives.
0: You got it right! I needed the artist or the name of the song. It's Alison Limerick. That's fine because you got the title of the tune, Where Love Lives. You absolutely smashed it. You have got yourself History Weekender tickets for the event of your choice, plus £1,000, all thanks to our mates at Subway. How about that?
3: I actually can't believe it, honestly. The day I've had, I can't believe it.
0: Oh,
3: that's really just teed my day off.
0: Excellent. Buzzing for you.
3: Oh, thank you.
0: Jamie's going to be absolutely buzzing with that. It's all thanks to our friends at Subway, and you can head online right now to find out more about their barbecue pulled pork sub at Subway's slow-cooked pork in a smoky barbecue sauce and melted cheese, all packed onto freshly baked bread. Also available is the chicken nacho ranch.

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We go again tomorrow. It's got me well peckish. 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TMI.

0: nowadays, everybody wanna talk like they got something to say, but nothing comes out when they move their lips, just a bunch of gibberish. But I'm back like they forgot about Dre.
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1: History.
0: Well, here's the deal. Somebody must win the cash, and it can only be you if you get your number entered. So what are you doing? Do it right now. 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That's where you're able to find the rules for this network competition. You can also give us a call. That is charged at your standard rate, and the number is 03434 212 413. You do need to be over 18. And lines will close at 5 p.m. this Friday. Pick up your phone, £750,000, all yours, in your account, straight after the call. 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Like, this phone call would be the moment that your life changes forever. You do not want to miss it. It's tax-free as well. It's guaranteed. Somebody's got to be winning it. Imagine the celebrations that would be in order if that was in your bank account.

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history, Hattie, with you. So airlines flying from Scotland to the US are running out of beer. There's a shortage of them. I mean, it's understandable why, isn't it? That's actually reminded me. I don't know if you've seen these viral, like, football, like, World Cup trophy glasses, like beer glasses that you can drink out of. Well, obviously I ordered one, because on TikTok it was like, if you've not bought the football fan in your life one of these, then you're a terrible person. And I'm just like a sucker for that kind of stuff. So obviously I bought one. And it said it was going to arrive on Saturday, and every day it's been like, sorry, there has been a delay to the delivery of your parcel. Yeah, because everyone else is buying them as well. Livid. England are on tonight and I haven't got the blooming cup. The glass, the beer glass.

0: Swedish House Mafia on Kiss Tree. It's Hattie with you. That was released in 2012, which was a massive sporting year for the UK, wasn't it? With the London Olympics. I actually volunteered at the London Olympics, and as like a gift that they said to say thank you for the volunteers, they gave me like a relay baton, like you know what they do in the relay on the track, and it's in the loft. Like, what am I going to do with that? I'll cherish it forever, but it doesn't really have much use, does it? It was also the year that Gangnam Style became the first YouTube video to hit 1 billion views. Remember that? Do you know all the dance moves? Nah, me neither. Even if I did, I wouldn't claim to know it because that would be embarrassing. Pussycat Dolls are on the way, and I'll tell you, you could be 750 grand richer on Friday.
1: 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Like portable steamers for steaming. Whoa, did I just sing? 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
9: All right, Wednesday, World Cup Day, England's first match. I'm getting you in the mood for it with Stonebridge on the way. But first, this from Pussycat.

I told the lady with the sex in us, take a little time, gotta impress. I'm the MC, he's a DJ, nevertheless.

Getting that on for Gaz the Sparky on WhatsApp, clocking off at 2 o'clock. Barbecue with the boys tonight for the footy. That sounds like a total dream. Robin said, Hattie, I'm going to the pub at 3 o'clock. Want to make sure I can get a table. Yeah, that's a good idea. Just make sure for every pint that you have a pint of water as well. Be sensible. Come on, it's a school.

0: with Miss Independent is Kiss Tree. Cutbus 12 Wednesday on World Cup Day. Get a load of this. None of those tonight, please. They are officially banned. So I wouldn't know where to get one, even if I tried a Vuvuzela. Like the very 2000, and what was it, 2010? It was the South Africa World Cup, wasn't it? On the way for you in a bit, all the details on how you could be getting your hands on a filthy amount of cash on Friday. £750,000. And one of my favourite bands ever of all time. And I had two tickets going spare this morning to see The Streets. My best mate has grabbed them off me, so you're not coming.
1: Yeah. Keep it Kiss all day with Subway.
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0: Justin Timberlake, Carry Out on Kiss Tree. I don't know what happened there. Was it your fault, producer Joe?
1: It was my fault.
0: Go on, explain what just happened.
1: Sorry. Sort of pressed the wrong thing.
0: He pressed the wrong thing, so I was in delay. I talked and then I didn't hear myself talk for like 3 seconds.
2: That's me fired.
0: Yeah,
2: it's been lovely working with you.
0: See you later. So, The Streets are on tour at the moment. If you haven't already seen them, maybe you have got tickets for the upcoming tour. They're doing A Grand Don't Come For Free. You know, their 2004 album, in my humble opinion, one of the best records of all time. They're doing it from start to finish. I love it when bands do this. And it's going to be huge, right? I'm going to see them in Manchester at Castlefield Bowl. I had 2 spare tickets this morning, like I said. And my best mate was like, all of them off you. Yeah? I tell you what, it is going to be huge. Will it rain in Manchester on the 11th of July when The Streets? Of course it will. Does it matter? Absolutely.

I didn't think it was possible to have more of a girl crush on J-Lo than I already did. But I watched the film Office Romance on Netflix that just landed, and yeah, she looks absolutely fire. History. All right, imagine getting a life-changing phone call on Friday worth £750,000. This is an insane amount of money, right? 750k every Friday throughout June. We thought, yeah, you deserve it. You know, with the football on and stuff, there's a lot of giddy people. Well, imagine how giddy you would be with £750,000 in the bank. Like, you'd probably run down your street with your top off going, like, it would be a mad moment, wouldn't it? How would you actually react? Maybe you'd just, like, burst into tears. Perhaps it would be, like, stunned silence. Or maybe you'd just be a giggling, like, hilarious mess. Well, it doesn't really matter how you react. As long as you don't swear on the radio, I suppose it's all good. 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

and it doesn't look good now. 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And Beyonce is keeping us on our toes. She's going to release this album or what? Come on, girl. Sort it out.

Just tip of the day. I'll be back tomorrow morning from 10. Hopefully we'll all be in a brilliant mood after the England match tonight. Ellie is on the way. She's got all the details on how you could be bagging 750 grand on Friday. It'll make me a winner, and she'll get some wide boys, Akon, and Moose Tea.

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1: It's Ellie with you on Kistory. Now listen, if you are even close to complaining about the heat today, zip it, all right? Let's just listen to some tunes like this and enjoy it, shall we?

mystery, which is basically, let's face it, the point of the week where everyone realises the weekend isn't actually that far away. Don't get me excited. I've got some big tunes for us to just catch a vibe to this afternoon, especially if you are experiencing the sunshine I'm seeing outside. Here's Love.

History, we have got literally past the hardest bit of the week. 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I'm going to keep those tunes coming. Destiny's Child, Independent Woman is on the way. 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

imagine you and your crew dancing to this tune on Friday after 5 p.m. because you've just bagged £750,000 and you decided to go on your first night out after you got your winnings. I'm just saying, anything is possible in this lifetime. So get yourself in the draw in about 5 minutes. I'm going to help you right here on Kistry for you.

0: start now. History. We are giving you another shot at £750,000. This Friday, it's all happening on Make Me A Winner. It's not a drill. It's game-changing cash that could absolutely be yours, every single juicy penny of it. You can't sleep on this, mate. It's a brand new draw. You need to get yourself in. And all it takes is one text message from your phone because I cannot physically do this part for you. You are going to have to open your messages, write the word cash, and send it to 64100. That is all it takes. Text cash to 64100. It will cost you £250 plus your standard network, right? You can also enter at makemeawinner.co.uk. You'll find the rules for this network competition there too. Now, if you want to call us, it's 03434 212413. Calls are charged at the standard rate. You've got to be over 18. And please do not forget, lines close at 5 p.m. this Friday. Just answer your phone and you'll win £750,000. And it gets paid straight into your bank account after the call. So, again, for your chance to win it, what are you going to do? Yes, text cash to 64100. And plus, stick around because City High's up next.
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23: History. Yeah.
19: History.

I'm surprised I can even string a sentence together because, of course, I stayed awake last night to watch the football matches. Oh, mate, I am in the absolute trenches. But you know what I thought about? The fact that pubs are actually staying open later for us. There is this really diabolical phenomenon, though, taking over pubs. It's called snaking. Since when do we queue in a line at the pubs? Even the staff have had enough. They've asked us to actually just stop.

0: Thanks for hanging out with me on Kiss 3 this afternoon. It's Ellie. Also, if you are in an Uber right now, just make sure you take all of your belongings with you when you leave, because Uber's Lost and Found 2026 list has been released. You have got to stick around to find out exactly what is on there. It is wild.
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0: Sally with you on Kiss 3 this afternoon. I am making sure the tunes are on lock. Plus, you've got to stick around because I've got Uber's Lost and Found list for 2026 has been revealed and it is weird.

Alexa, please make sure they take everything with them when they leave the car. Because honestly, the Uber Lost and Found List 2026 has been released and it is weird. They found a textured photo with a rhinestone picture of Jesus in there. £2 blue raspberry gushers, a pair of partial, and when I say partial, I mean partial teeth in a tissue. Teeth. £20 of duck sausage. I want to know how you know it was duck. And pelvis implants. I think that's probably my favourite one, to be fair.

History. It's Ellie with you if you are just like me, sleep deprived because you cannot get enough of the World Cup. Stick around, I'm going to wake you up with some Dizzy Rascal up next. Plus, Missy Elliott is on.

0: this good.
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listen, if you do want to win £750,000, all you've got to do is enter the draw, right? It is so much more simple than you can even ever imagine. It's one text. Now, if you want to know the details, you've got to stick around right here for 5 minutes. Anyway, why would you leave with tunes like this playing? Come on.

0: attention, earlobes and all. History. We are giving you another shot at winning £750,000. It's all happening this Friday. You could literally change your life. In fact, this one text message can hold so much luck and power once you've sent it. It very well may be the one. You know that one text message that just lands in the right place and poof, you're getting that phone call on Friday after 5pm. You've just got to send it and see what happens, all right? Text the word cash to the number 64100. 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You can also enter online. 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You'll also find the rules for this network competition there too. If you want to call us, it's 03434 212413. Calls are charged at the standard rate. You've got to be over 18. And don't forget, lines close at 5pm on Friday. All you need to do is answer your phone and you will win £750,000 and it gets paid straight into your bank account after the call. So do it. Do it now. Text cash to 64100. And plus, stick around because David Guetta's on the way. Make me a
1: 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History.
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1: History Breakfast.

only lost item in the UK. No, that is second. Mobile phones are first. Wallets are second. We've had everything from umbrellas, keys, £15,000 in cash once handed in, and by the way, successfully reunited with its owner through a UK lost property office. Something else that was really quite expensive that was found, a Rolex watch worth more than £250,000. Another huge cash find, £10,000 in cash, handed in by an honest passenger. I want to know why I'm not finding these things. Like, I literally never find anything on the floor apart from a penny. I mean, come on. Does anyone even take those anymore?

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1: 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Rich, thick ketchup oozing onto a juicy burger. 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Because when it comes to the taste you love, it has to be Heinz.

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13: Push me, and then just touch me.

when Japanese toilets are going to make an appearance in the UK. Because apparently in Japan, they have got toilets that mask any bathroom noises with running water sounds for complete privacy. 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I mean, let's face it, we all go to the toilet for a break, right? 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Somebody get these toilets in the UK ASAP.

0: shouts to you, Joe. He says, Ellie, I've been caught in traffic for about an hour, which is annoying, but I'm glad I've got Kistri keeping me company. 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Spread the joy. Lisa from Wigan, please give my daughter Kylie a shout out. 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Wow.
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Way I'm looking at you, whatever. 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Getting scared now. Right? Don't feel me, baby. It's just Justin.

earlier, I had a message from Lisa saying that her daughter Kylie has just passed her driving test today and she's already asking to borrow the car. Well, Lisa, it sounds like you can actually do with an extra £750,000, so you can just get Kylie her own car, right? It's a no-brainer. Stick around, I'm going to get you into the draw in about 5 minutes right here on Kiss Tree.

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0: This is not a drill. This is the game-changing moment for you that could absolutely turn your whole life on its head in the best way possible. What you cannot do, though, is half listen right now and miss the details. It's very, very straightforward to enter Make Me a Winner. It's one text. That's all it takes. And this one text could land you £750,000. So just send it. Do it now. Text cash to 64100. 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You have got to be over 18, and please don't forget, lines close at 5 p.m. this Friday. All you have got to do is answer your phone and you win £750,000, and it gets paid straight into your bank account after the call. So if you have a chance to win it, every single penny of it, cash to 64100. Do it now.
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if you are having one of those days where you just can't CBA to make dinner, let's face it, we all go through that. Guess what? 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
16: Bam Bam and Street Boy.
17: Anyone,
18: This is Kister.
17: Anyone got any plans for later?
19: Oh, I've got a little something going on.
17: No, I was thinking if you were fancy, like, coming round to mine for a barbecue, or, you know, something.
19: You live miles away.
17: Yeah, I do.
16: Play
20: History. Which reminds me, you lost a bet with me ages ago, and you said, I remember it.
19: Oh, no.
20: You said you were going to go to the Chinese, local Chinese, to me, pick it up and deliver it. Even though it would take you 2 hours to get down to my place and do that.
19: Yeah, I was wishing you'd forgot
20: gonna
19: about that.
20: Going to take you a

0: history.
1: What are we doing?
2: History.
1: Mairead, are you okay?
0: I am better than okay.
1: Don't want your sweets. I love you, thank you.
0: Rude.
1: Weird with gifting. Don't like, I'm not comfortable. I don't like Christmas for that. You know, people give you a thing and now I don't know how to be.
3: It's only a packet of sweets. It's Mairead's last day and she's bought you some sweets and you've given them back.
1: I'm on some kind of weird sort of spectrum probably, but I'm just odd with, you know, don't give me things.
3: What's wrong with you, man?
0: Nobody has ever done that. No, I have never given somebody a gift who has literally just handed it back to me, and that's what you did across
1: the desk. When I was a kid, Christmas time was like high stress for me. I just like, no. Do you know what I mean?
3: But you didn't want to accept your BMX or whatever.
1: Don't give me stuff. I don't know.
3: Maybe shut up.
1: Back of my head, I'm like, this is loaded. What do you want back? This is, oh, you're trying to manipulate. Or what is it? I didn't know what it was.
0: I mean, it's a packet of Haribo. Just I know. To have a couple of sweets.
1: I don't know. And then there's the law of reciprocity. I can't even say it. Reciprocity. Someone does something nice for you, now you're doing something nice for them, because that's the way that works.
0: I don't expect
1: you give me a pack of sweets, and now next minute I'm doing something that's bigger than a pack of sweets for you, because I feel indebted.
0: No.
1: Keep your Haribo, man. It's a contract I don't want any part of.
3: Over a pack of jelly sweets, man.
1: I'm reminding myself of, who's that guy? Larry David. Right, anyway, Ja Rule, always on time, on Kiss 3.

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0: Tell me about Wedding Rob.
1: Oh, no.
0: I want to know about Wedding Rob.
1: Oh.
0: Come on, Rob.
1: Blimey.
0: Right, okay. Who is Wedding Rob?
1: Right, so I hate going to any social events. Christenings, weddings,
0: same here,
1: birthdays.
0: Mate. The worst.
1: I'm not good at talking to people.
0: Why do we do it?
1: Which is weird because I talk for a living, but I'm not very sociable, right? My wife got asked to go to a wedding about 2 years ago, and I constantly don't go to any sort of functions.
0: And she knows
1: her.
0: You. She knows you hate a wedding.
1: Yeah, so, for example, if we get invited to anything, she'll say to me, oh, so-and-so have asked us to do this. I've already told them that you won't come.
0: Because
1: I just don't go. I
0: hate that.
1: I hate the sort of small talk, and what do you do for a living, and what are you doing? Have you got
0: same.
1: Kids, and where are you from? And
0: yeah, the worst.
1: Anyway, got invited to a wedding a couple of years ago. I couldn't let her go on her own. So I went with her. On the drive on the way out there, I went, you're going to see a new me this weekend. She went, what do you mean? I'm going to be Wedding Rob. She went, what's that? I went, you just watch me go, right? So we didn't know anybody. Like, literally, I only knew the people that were getting married. And I barely know them,
0: right?
1: We was around a table of about 10 people, like a big round table. I knew everyone, what they did for a living. I was cracking jokes. I was up
0: life
1: dancing.
0: And soul.
1: Yeah, you're I was introducing her to people.
0: Everyone on the drive home's going, I like that Rob guy.
1: Yeah, that.
0: They're like, who's Wedding Rob?
1: His missus is a bit quiet though and boring, isn't she? Bit miserable.
0: She ain't.
1: No, she's the most sociable person ever.
0: I'm with you on that thing. And I know what you're saying, performative. But then how many other people are in there? Yeah, how many people in there are like Wedding Gary and Wedding Lee? All
1: maybe.
0: Of them. Do you know what I mean? I think everybody hates a wedding. You like a wedding?
2: No, not a fan of a wedding.
0: Who
2: at
0: wants
2: all.
0: A, nobody likes a wedding.
1: No, so after, yeah, hey. After that,
0: yeah.
1: She said, all right, I want to see more of this Wedding Rob geezer. I was like, nah, man, one time thing.
0: That's it. I feel really bad now for anyone who's planning a wedding thinking anyone who's going actually would choose to want to be there.
1: It's so boring.
0: They're doing it because that's how much they love you. They're coming because they love you, but they hate weddings, but they love you, so they're going to come. But no, they don't want to be doing it.
1: Now, I've already begged my daughters not to get married.
0: How many weddings have you ever been to that you've wanted to go to?
1: None.

0: Yeah,
1: I'm with you.
0: Jess, get this. Jess says, I didn't even like my own wedding.
1: Uh-huh.
0: I took a book and read it in the loo during reception drinks. Husband came to find me and hid with me.
1: No!
0: Said he knew he'd find me reading somewhere. Everybody left at 8 p.m. We're in bed for 11. Weddings is a weird thing, right? It's kind of a thing we all think we should do. Lots of people are working out. You don't have to get married now. That's good. But those that do get married still think you've got to invite everyone.
2: No one cares.
1: No, the most important thing about a wedding
0: is you and your partner.
1: The consummation.
0: Right, listen, it's important to you and your partner. You should do it if you feel you should do it, right? But you should do it in private. Just do it in private.
1: Yeah, stop inviting people.
0: Because it's really awkward. You invite us, now we've got to say no. We don't. Now we're saying yes. Now we've got to get dressed. Now we've got to drive somewhere. Now we're going to sit there. It's boring. And we've got to do all the gift-giving thing. That's money.
1: Yeah,
0: thanks a
1: hotel.
0: Lot. Can I just pay you to not come? Can I pay you to not be offended if I say no?
1: Can I just give you a toaster and not turn up?
0: That's it. Goal! History. Stop with the wedding thing. You are not Cinderella. Right. £750,000.
1: What?
0: Imagine the size
1: turning
0: of the
1: on,
0: wedding
1: man,
0: party you could take all it. Like, listen, you're going to do that. If we're going to Lake Como and you're paying, now we're talking something different. If we get 4 days Lake Como and I only have to do 12 hours with you, I'm in. Bosh. 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No one's going to steal any of your money. It will also not roll over.
1: No.
0: It's a guaranteed giveaway. £750,000. 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
0: Take you back 10 seconds.
1: Yeah,
0: imagine that. All right, enter at makemeawinner.co.uk if you would so like. You'll also find the rules for this network competition there.
1: Or call 03434 212 413. Calls charged at the standard rate. It's over 18s only. Lions be closing on Friday at 5 p.m.
0: Which is days away, and that's just 2 days away.
1: Yep.
0: A little bit more than 2 days from now, 48 hours plus. That money could all be yours. It's got to be somebody's. It could be yours. Cash to 64100. Good luck, good luck.
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0: Usher, well, I am. Oh, my gosh. 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Where is the guy? Is he making stuff?
1: He don't need to anymore, does he? He's minted.
0: Nice if he did, because he's good at that. Destiny's on Kiss.

0: Wednesday.
1: I love a Wednesday.
0: Wednesday's KFC day.
1: It is.
0: Can I just say, I think they missed a trick. I think KFC missed a trick. Hi, sponsors. 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We're going to give away some KFC soon. Real soon. I think they missed a trick with a football.
1: Go on.
0: Because KFC. Kentucky FC.
1: Oh, gotcha, gotcha.
0: They should have, I don't know, rebranded on the little site there, made themselves a little shield, you know.
1: That's a good idea.
0: And, well...
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And that's why this festival is so great. We should cherish these venues. 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
2: It's finally England's turn to get their World Cup journey started, facing Croatia in Dallas tonight. We're waiting to hear who head coach Thomas Tuchel will pick. These teenagers from Teesside, who play for Billingham United, have been telling KISS their opinions on the squad.
3: Missed out England's best ever player, Cole Palmer. Can't believe we missed him out. My favourite player in the squad's probably Jude Bellingham.
4: Could have been better. Trent should be in it.
5: Could have chose Cole Palmer over Jordan Henderson.
2: Meanwhile, pub owners in Boston say Scottish fans are drinking them dry as they're still celebrating their win over Haiti at the weekend. A man's been jailed for helping students all over the world cheat on coursework and exams for cash. Shahid Adnan from Merseyside made hundreds of thousands of pounds by logging into uni accounts and completing assignments. Romeo Beckham's been fined after being caught scrolling on his phone while behind the wheel of his Porsche in central London. He was spotted at a red light, and apparently there was also a dog running around loose in the car too. And back on the World Cup, Self-Esteem's revealed she'll be supporting Scotland this summer because of her great-great-granddad, who was Scottish, but she said she'll still back England too. Keep up to date with everything KISS. Just find us on socials. I'm Ellie Kumar.
0: Back once again. Bam Bam and Street Boy.
6: Okay, listen.
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6: Friendly chat. It's worth having our phone number in your phone saved off as KISS-tory because now and again we give away stuff and it's just real convenient if you've got the number stored off as KISS-tory. Tap this number and get your phone 03333 21 55 55, because maybe we're going to give some stuff away.
7: Who knows?
6: And then there you are with your one thumb. Boom. Done. Yeah?
7: Yeah.
6: Okay. All right, that number again.
7: 03333 21 55 55.
6: You're welcome.

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2: Hello, who's that? This is Bam from Kistery. Who are you?
1: Karen A.
2: Karen A.
1: Have I won a KFC voucher?
2: You have won KFC, 50 quid to spend at KFC. Well done.
1: Yay, thank you.
3: Hello.
2: Oi, oi! Street boy, Kistery,
3: who's
2: this?
3: It's James, how's it going?
4: All good, my son. Listen, good news for you. You've won 50 quid to spend at KFC.
3: Oh, I know what I'm getting for dinner tonight, then.
4: Bring it on.
3: Bring it on. KFC and football, what more could you want?
5: Hello.
2: Hi, who's this? This is Bam at Kistery. Who are you?
5: It's Daniel.
2: Daniel, guess what?
5: KFC.
2: KFC is absolutely correct, my friend. You are eating KFC tonight.
5: Fantastic.
2: 50 quid. Yay, awesome.
5: Thank you.
6: Hello.
4: Yes, yes, who's this?
6: This is Alan.
4: Alan, it's Street from Kistery. I've got some good news for you, brother.
6: Oh, yes, mate. Come on, give it to me.
4: I will give you 50 quid to spend at KFC. How about that?
6: Oh, love it, mate. Love it. Thank you.
4: Nice one. Thanks for chicking us out, mate.
6: No worries, mate.
2: Chicking us out.
6: I appreciate it.
2: That's the worst.
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1: Okay.
0: As long as you don't do farting.
1: I promise I won't.
0: No farting. History. But the farting's done, man.
1: I know, we've done it too many times. I won't do it anymore.
0: Thank you. £750,000 is what we have got. £750,000 could be in your bank account on Friday. That is essentially 2 days from now.
1: You are turning me on.
0: Close the lines at 5 p.m. tomorrow, which means that by now, going to close the lines at 5 p.m. Friday.
1: Friday.
0: That's not tomorrow.
1: Get it right,
0: it's the day after tomorrow. So Friday, 5 p.m, close the lines. That means 48 hours from now, if you're the winner, you'll know it by this time, like literally in 48 hours. One text now, 10, 15 seconds of your time, and you could have £750,000 in the bank in like 2 days. It's crazy. Fingers crossed for you. Come on, universe. Good luck. 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That's cash to 64100.
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1: So you know the deal. 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
23: It's almost time for England's opening World Cup game. They're facing Croatia tonight in Dallas. There are some doubts about the fitness of Arsenal winger Bukayo Saka as we wait to hear who Thomas Tuchel's picked. But it's not stopping fans from getting hyped for the game, including these teenagers from Teesside who play for Billingham FC.
24: I'm very looking forward to it. I mean, we've been let down over the last couple of England trials, and I think this year could be the one.
25: I'm really excited. I can't wait for it. I think it'll be a good tournament.
26: I'm up for it. I think England are going to win.
23: Meanwhile, Scotland fans are still celebrating their win over Haiti at the weekend, with pubs in Boston saying they're being drunk dry. A Merseyside man who helped students all over the world cheat on their uni exams and coursework has been jailed for 3 years. Shahid Adnan would log into uni accounts and complete assignments for cash, making hundreds of thousands of pounds. And Romeo Beckham's been fined and given points on his licence because he was caught at a red light scrolling on his phone at the wheel of his Porsche. Apparently, he also had a dog running around in the car too. Keep up to date with everything KISS. Just find us on socials. I'm Ellie Kumar.
0: Back once again. We're
1: going to
0: have a problem here.
1: Bam Bam and Street Boy.
2: This is KISS.
16: Hey, England. Just over 3 hours to go.
1: Play
2: History.

0: again.
1: Mairead reminded me to remind you about the Winnie the Pooh thing, because I've
2: forgotten.
1: Yeah.
2: So Mairead got it.
1: Well done, Mairead.
3: So it's just a thing. Well, Mairead found this on the internet. It is, thanks, Mairead. This is a girl here. A woman owns the world's largest Winnie the Pooh collection. It's valued at nearly $1 million, and there's a photo of her there, and she's really pleased about it. She's holding a Guinness Book of Records certificate there, and she's got, like, a room full of, like, there is Winnie the Pooh is everywhere, right? And she's smiling. She's wearing Winnie the Pooh socks and Winnie the Pooh slippers. She is Winnie the Pooh'd up completely. And all I'm thinking is she's grinning like an idiot there. She might as well have a big sign on her head going, I am mental. And I've got a certificate that will prove that as well. In my head, I started a list of people to avoid in life. And on that list, and pretty high up, has got to be people who collect things.
1: Yeah, I don't collect anything.
3: That's a bit...
4: Yeah, but you could do worse things than love Winnie the Pooh, surely.
3: Who's your dream woman ever? Is it Mairead?
1: My wife.
3: Your wife? Okay, well, that doesn't count.
4: Oh, he's playing it safe.
3: Who are you saying?
4: I'm going to have to say my partner.
3: Who, sorry?
4: I have to say my partner. Because Rob said that...
3: Give me someone you don't...
1: All right. Beyonce.
3: Beyonce, right. So Beyonce, right?
1: Sorry,
3: so
1: love.
3: You're out in a bar, Beyonce walks in, she sees you, you see her, there's a little bit of magic there, and you end up, you're going back to Beyonce's place now, and you walk in, and it's all nice, you think, this is nice, and she's got a few gold discs on the wall, and there's the old... You know, anyway, you're walking
1: around. Put a ring on it and all that.
3: Yeah, and then you say, oh, I just need to... You want to freshen up a bit, right? So you go, I'm just going to wear... Where's the toilet? And she goes, oh, it's down the hall, it's the third on the left. You go in the second on the left, and there's a big room full of Winnie the Pooh stuff.
4: Yeah, weird.
3: You've walked into the Winnie Pooh collection.
1: Oh, I'm jumping out the window.
3: You're legging it, right? You're out the window.
1: Yeah.
3: Right, exactly. That's what I'm saying. So I'm thinking people, a list of people to avoid. On the top of that list, it's, well, not, you know, near the top, it's got to be the collectors. Because they're just like, well, you know, work that out. And then I was thinking, that begged the question, how many cats is too many cats? You know, what point?
1: One is too many. Cats are evil, man.
3: You're seeing one, so one cat would be enough to get you legging it.
1: I can't do cats.
3: One cat. I mean, you walk in, there's five or seven cats, that's a definite sign.
4: Gone.
3: Isn't
4: absolutely
3: it?
4: Absolutely gone.
3: Yeah, you're out of there. Seven cats, you're out, right? Okay, let's go down. Six cats, are you still there? You got to think, she's hot.
1: No.
3: She's a 10. No. She's a 10, she's got six cats.
4: No.
3: Okay.
4: Not worth it.
1: I can't do
3: five. Five.
1: Cats look at me funny.
3: She's got four cats.
4: But also, cats have no etiquette. They wander about freely. So no,
3: she is a 10. It's a sure thing. And it's going to be amazing. You can just tell. She's got five cats. Five cats. You stay.
4: No.
3: Four.
4: No.
3: Three.
4: No.
3: Two cats?
4: Maybe.
3: Two cats. There you go. Three cats is too many.
4: Two's

0: like 1999, 2000, 2001, you were either Team Christina or Team Britney. I was definitely Team Christina. You were...
1: I was Britney.
0: Yeah.
2: Christina.
0: Yeah, look at that. Christina wins. Dirty, coming.
3: Bam Bam and Street Boy.
4: History.
3: Vibing through the afternoon.
4: With KFC. 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
1: Dirty.

0: Right, what were we talking about? 73% of men reported, and this makes full sense to me in my head, 73% of men become less consistent in the gym after they get into a relationship. They get into a relationship, they start to let it go.
1: It sounds obvious, doesn't it?
0: Doesn't it?
1: Yeah.
0: They didn't need to spend the money on the research.
1: What do you want to do? Go and lift weights or go and get jiggy?
0: They could just use their head.
2: Priorities. They're priorities.
0: But just letting it go a little bit, right?
1: There's other ways of losing weight.
0: It's like mission completed, isn't it? Right. Justin Timberlake, senior...

0: Hands in the air.
1: Stick up my dancing.
0: I love it.
1: Look at that.
0: Do you know what? I know the bloke who knows the bloke who made that song.
1: Okay.
0: Urban Cookie Collective.
1: I don't care, mate. I'm the dancing. Am I dancing?
0: Key to Secret.
1: Mairead, was that not sexy?
2: It was very sexy.
1: Girl! History. What would you know? You're not interested in guys. It doesn't matter what I do.
2: There's always an exception.
1: Never going to be sexy.
0: You might turn
1: I'm going to turn you. All right, listen. You know when you look in a mirror, what do you see there?
0: Pure horniness.
1: Is that like, I'm going to be honest with you, right? You're probably a four. You may be a five, but you're probably a four. But here's the thing. With 750,000 in the bank, you don't need surgery. You just need the money in your tin. You're an instant seven.
0: Oh, easily.
1: At that point.
0: Yeah.
1: Now, if you want, get on a plane, off to Turkey, come back a nine. With that sort of money.
0: Yeah, get the bum done.
1: Nothing you can't get done.
0: The enlargement.
1: And hey, I just want to address the hotter in society now. You know, like the 5%.
0: Like, you're talking to me, basically.
1: You might be a 10. You might be a 9.
0: Yep.
1: But as the clock ticks, there's only one way. And that is down. And it won't be long. You'll be a 4. Unless you've got 750,000 in the tin. And then you've got a base level of 7. And you've always got Turkey. Because you can afford it. £750,000. No problem.
0: Bring it on.
1: If you are so ugly that £750,000 can't fix you, what can I tell you? Right, cash to 64100 because you're ugly. Cash to 64100. Good luck.
0: Texts are 250 plus standard network rate. Take about 20 seconds. 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
1: The rate's looking really concerned. I'm joking. It is a joke.
2: 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You know it's a joke.
1: All right. Okay.
2: All good. It's all good.
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0: 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It's over 18s only. 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
1: This is not money. This is looks.
0: Hey,
1: sexy, baby. All right.

0: But that's the way it is. 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
0: I am grateful for Rihanna. 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

Recently rebooted by Hujel, who's just done a fresh track with Ultranate as well. Before that, Destiny's Child and Lose My Breath. 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It's Justin Wilkes here. Dance, hip-hop, R&B, garage and drum and bass. Wyclef Jean of Fuji's fame now. This is Perfect.

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Nelly, hot in here. It's supposed to be hot in the UK again next week. That heat wave back early next week. Although I don't trust the weather apps anymore because the weather's been changing too much, hasn't it? Fatboy Slim right here, right now on the way. Nina Sky, Move Your Body Now on Kistory.

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That is the original Milky and the super happy Just The Way You Are, playing on Kistry. 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

0: so good at creating their own vibe, their own sound, not copying anybody, are they? That's White Noise with the Luna George playing on Kistory. I'm Justin, another hour of big anthems kicking off next.
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0: 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Over 18s only. Lines close at 5pm on Friday. If we call, just answer. And the £750,000 will be paid straight into your account after the call. Stay there, Dizzy Rascal and Usher next on Kistory.
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0: music history. Justin with you until 9 tonight when Freddie takes over. Do you remember this tune? Originally out as a little bit of a naughty bootleg with the original Barry White vocal on it. They are Black Legends, and this is You See the Trouble with Me on Kiss 3.
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Generation. Bob saying recently, he's not doing IB for this season. 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No roped off areas. We're into Fragma now with Coco. Two tunes smashed together to make Toca's Miracle on Kistery.

Angelina enters his grand. 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

0: Tupac's iconic Changes. I'm Justin Wilkes, back with you playing the old school tomorrow between 7 and 9 here on Kiss Street. Catch me on Kiss tonight from 10. Freddie continues the old school next.
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2: This is
0: Cheers, Justin. It is Kistry. Oi, oi, right now, right? A lot of you are going to be watching the football. That's a thing, isn't it? No spoilers, please, because I've got to watch it on catch-up. For everyone not interested, I'm here for you, right? Old school and anthems are your salvation and your escapism right now. Rosie Gaines on the way and some 50 Cent as well. Let's do this.
2: Play Kistry.

Closer Than Close. You know, Rosie Gaines is actually like legit. Like, she was a backing singer for Prince. She actually features on the Prince record Diamonds and Pearls as well. That's incredible. Rosie Gaines, legend. 50 Cent now, Mario, Let Me

0: taking it back. Mr. Probs is Waves, former UK numero uno. The Artful Dodgers on the way for you next.
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That's like us, from AM to PM. Old school and anthems around the clock, into now this one. Nothing like a bit of piano house music, is there? An Ibiza classic. If you're heading to Ibiza this summer, by the way, want to come and rave old school, Kistry, back with the residency at O Beach all the way through the summer, Ibiza style. 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

Mr. Craig David and 7 Days. In the video, Craig living out his very own Groundhog Day, but in a really good way, waking up every day, reliving it, but able to correct his mistakes, which enabled him, of course, to connect with, as is the way with Craig David, a very beautiful woman. So this, it was very good for Craig, his Groundhog Day. I think it's a statistical fact, actually, that listening to Craig David will make you at least just 7% smoother and more romantic, you know? You can't argue with that because, you know, it's science.

0: Bruno Mars, nothing on you, nothing on you on Kiss Story. My name is Freddie. Hello. I'm on a bit of a mad one tonight. 10 o'clock in a minute. Let's go in with NSYNC and Nelly next.
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J-Lo, Love Don't Cost a Thing. Are you back on your night shift tonight? Are you back working again tonight? I bet if somebody had said to you earlier, do you want to go to work tonight? Do you want to go back to the grind tonight? You'd have replied, right? To quote Brian Fantana from Anchorman 2, well, you know the old expression, nope. You wouldn't have wanted to be there. But look, stay

0: Massive game on at the moment. No spoilers. Imagine the TV upgrade that you could have for watching the football. If you were to win, make me a winner.
1: 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History.
0: You could have that big TV and all your mates, everyone in the local area would be like, oh, let's go around his house. All right, we've got to go around her house because she's got, have you seen the TV? Can you imagine the upgrade? Like, I mean, just imagine the upgrade to your life generally. You could be winning £750,000 this Friday with Make Me A Winner. 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

Yes, we are fist pumping the air right now. Eurodance Energy, DJ Sammy, Heaven. Do you remember there was a candlelight remix of that as well? A very slow, very relaxed version. Do you remember? Todd Terry's on the way. We don't slow down here. This is Estelle.

Jacko. 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Maple the Moose. Yep, that's the goalkeeping mascot from Canada. And the USA have got Clutch the Bald Eagle, who's a midfielder. 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Yeah, my granddad

0: in going chicka chicka. 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I don't even know what he's saying. Chicka chicka. I don't think it's that, is it? I sound more like McLovin from Superbird. Do you remember? Chicka chicka, yeah. McLovin. Nice. History.
1: 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The one you didn't see coming, but now you've got it on repeat. And it soundtracks your summer. Every link up, late.

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16: Hey, it's Marvin Humes. Growing up in London, I was able to enjoy live music in so many weird and wonderful venues, and that's why this festival is so great. We should cherish these venues.
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1: Oi, oi. It's around 11 o'clock on Wednesday night. It's History. My name is Freddie. Let's get back to the old school and the anthem, shall we? Just keeping it going, keeping it moving, keeping you motivated. If you are flagging a little bit, I tell you what, this is going to pick you right up, this next one.
2: Play History

the voice that is Mariah Carey. Fantasy. 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Honestly, one of the best to ever do it. 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

0: is history. 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
0: Make me a winner then. Let's remind you, this Friday, because every Friday all the way through June, it is the same story. A guaranteed winner every Friday, winning £750,000. 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Every single penny as well. Dawn was the winner last week. I'm pretty sure still pinching herself, but you could be the winner this Friday. Again, 750K, also known as £750,000. 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You've got to be over 18. And lines close at 5 p.m. on Friday. 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

how good were the Scotland fans the other night in that opening game against Haiti? Loudest ever national anthem, by the way, and it was incredible. But the crowd singing along, Scotland's on fire, your defence is terrified. But it was the oof bit. Oh, so good. If you're working through the night tonight, you've got

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I don't know. It sounds right, doesn't it? It just felt right. Just do what makes you happy, that's what I say. Inner City, Maya, Case of the X and JoJo all on the way. This is Akon.

Maya, Case of the X. If it's been a minute since you've seen the video to this record, go and watch it. When you do watch it, I just want you to think one thing in your mind as you're watching the video to this, okay? Breaking Bad the musical. Just putting it out there. This is JoJo. Leave. Get out. Gonna do Flo Rida before we get to midnight and Thursday morning.

0: feeling. It is Kiss Street, old school anthems, 24-7, just before midnight. About to move into the early hours of Thursday morning, bringing you a little bit of energy on the radio, like a little shot of caffeine in audio form. More old school anthems on the way next.
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14: More decisions. 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
1: This is
0: Right then, early hours of Thursday morning. That means tomorrow's Friday. That means tomorrow you could be winning £750,000 with Make Me a Winner. That is unbelievable, Jeff. I'm going to give you all the details in the next 20 minutes. Stay with me. First, though, let's get busy with Sean Paul.

Cuddy versus Crookers and Day and Night, old school one anthems. Saturday, 25th of July. Don't forget that Kiss Street is back on Blackheath. Kiss Street on Blackheath, our old school and anthems festival, Southeast London. You need to be there. Kevin Little is going to be there performing. So's Ms. Dynamite, Joel Corry, Todd Terry, loads of your favourite Kiss Street DJs. It's going to be a blast. A good time will be had by all, and you need to be there.

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0: Tomorrow, then, you could be changing your life. It's that simple. Every Friday, a guaranteed winner. Why not you? If you enter the draw, you've got the same chance as anyone else, let's be honest. I mean, Dawn was a winner last week. She couldn't believe it. And I think she's probably still, like, absolutely shocked and pinching herself. To this minute, you could be winning tomorrow. You could be winning 750k. 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

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Well, I didn't drive, but my best mate Neil did. 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We used to drive around Croydon. We used to listen to Oxide and Neutrino and So Sonic Crew really loud because we thought we were cool.

Ian Vandal, Castles in the Sky. Old school trance anthems right now. Because look, what it's all about right now, at this hour, you just need to get over the hump, right, and break the back of this night shift. And we are bringing you the motivation now with Angel City.

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